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5: Prince Harry and Meghan Markle are moving their family back to the UK to spend more time with Prince Charles. Sources say Harry will not resume his royal duties. There's a documentary coming out next month about how Dane Cook's brother and business manager stole $12 million from him. It'll be called Funny Money.
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0: 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Join us tomorrow morning for the Big Friday Show. And it doesn't get much bigger than Jonas Brothers live at the Paycom November 9th. 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
1: An AI-generated Val Kilmer appears in an upcoming movie called As Deep as the Grave. He previously signed on to the movie before his death, and his estate gave permission for his likeness to be used. Netflix is being sued over K-pop Demon Hunters by a Christian metal band called Demon Hunter, which has been active for decades. They say they've been damaged in an amount not yet ascertainable.
0: Hollywood Hits, brought to you by David Stanley Chrysler Jeep Dodge on 98.9.

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1: The four finalists to our Bachelor contest, we have Tara, Gina, Ileana, and Ebony. Ladies, unfortunately, we have to choose a winner this morning. I'm not looking forward to it, because I had a good time this week. I'm not going to lie. The winner of the ultimate date in the Bachelor contest, I'm going to have to go with Tara.
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1: Prince Harry and Meghan Markle are moving their family back to the UK to spend more time with Prince Charles. Sources say Harry will not resume his royal duties. There's a documentary coming out next month about how Dane Cook's brother and business manager stole $12 million from him. It'll be called Funny Money.
2: What has he done? 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

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Of course, keep listening to us. We're giving tickets away.

0: Hey, it's Joey and Heather. Join us tomorrow morning for the Big Friday Show. And it doesn't get much bigger than Jonas Brothers live at the Paycom November 9th. 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

celebrating 25 years of the morning show that never acts its age. 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
1: An AI-generated Val Kilmer appears in an upcoming movie called As Deep as the Grave. He previously signed on to the movie before his death, and his estate gave permission for his likeness to be used. Netflix is being sued over K-pop Demon Hunters by a Christian metal band called Demon Hunter, which has been active for decades. They say they've been damaged in an amount not yet ascertainable.
0: Hollywood Hits, brought to you by David Stanley Chrysler Jeep Dodge on 98.9.

0: 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Join us tomorrow morning for the Big Friday Show. And it doesn't get much bigger than Jonas Brothers live at the Paycom November 9th. 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
1: Prince Harry and Meghan Markle are moving their family back to the UK to spend more time with Prince Charles. Sources say Harry will not resume his royal duties. There's a documentary coming out next month about how Dane Cook's brother and business manager stole $12 million from him. It'll be called Funny Money.
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0: 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Join us tomorrow morning for the Big Friday Show. 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
1: An AI-generated Val Kilmer appears in an upcoming movie called As Deep as the Grave. He previously signed on to the movie before his death, and his estate gave permission for his likeness to be used. Netflix is being sued over K-pop Demon Hunters by a Christian metal band called Demon Hunter, which has been active for decades. They say they've been damaged in an amount not yet ascertainable.
0: Hollywood Hits, brought to you by David Stanley Chrysler Jeep Dodge on 98.9

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0: 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Thank you for going on this 25-year journey with us. 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
17: Prince Harry and Meghan Markle are moving their family back to the UK to spend more time with Prince Charles. Sources say Harry will not resume his royal duties. There's a documentary coming out next month about how Dane Cook's brother and business manager stole $12 million from him. It'll be called Funny Money.
18: What has he done? 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

0: 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Join us tomorrow morning for the Big Friday Show. And it doesn't get much bigger than Jonas Brothers live at the Paycom November 9th. 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
1: An AI-generated Val Kilmer appears in an upcoming movie called As Deep as the Grave. He previously signed on to the movie before his death, and his estate gave permission for his likeness to be used. Netflix is being sued over K-pop Demon Hunters by a Christian metal band called Demon Hunter, which has been active for decades. They say they've been damaged in an amount not yet ascertainable.
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0: 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And it doesn't get much bigger than Jonas Brothers live at the Paycom November 9th. 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
5: Prince Harry and Meghan Markle are moving their family back to the UK to spend more time with Prince Charles. Sources say Harry will not resume his royal duties. There's a documentary coming out next month about how Dane Cook's brother and business manager stole $12 million from him. It'll be called Funny Money.
6: What has he done? 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

0: 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Join us tomorrow morning for the Big Friday Show. And it doesn't get much bigger than Jonas Brothers live at the Paycom November 9th. 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
12: An AI-generated Val Kilmer appears in an upcoming movie called As Deep as the Grave. He previously signed onto the movie before his death, and his estate gave permission for his likeness to be used. Netflix is being sued over K-pop Demon Hunters by a Christian metal band called Demon Hunter, which has been active for decades. They say they've been damaged in an amount not yet ascertainable.
0: Hollywood Hits, brought to you by David Stanley Chrysler Jeep Dodge on 98.9.

0: 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Good morning and welcome to the Joey and Heather Morning Show. And happy Big Friday show to you. Let's take a quick look at your weekend forecast from Fox 25.
1: A high today of 102 degrees, 103 tomorrow, 104 on Sunday. That's your Fox 25 first warning weather. I'm having a problem. And it makes me feel like such an ancient old lady.
0: It's making you feel like you're an ancient old lady.
1: Very young and virile. Nubile.
0: Yeah.
1: I keep falling for fake emails and fake stories. I keep asking my kids, is this AI? Until yesterday when I was scrolling social media and then I saw like there is actually a TikTok trend of teenagers saying my mom asking me to see if a video is AI. And it's like a video of like a mom handing a phone to a teenager. And then the video is something ridiculous like a cat on an electric scooter getting chased by cops.
2: Yeah,
1: and that's me.
2: Happens.
1: I'm that mom all the time. I'm like, is this baby really doing the seawalk? And Brooks is like, no. But that baby could learn how to dance.
2: Yeah.
1: It's not impossible. I keep getting, you know, our company's always trying to trick us.
0: Oh, yeah, that happens constantly.
1: I keep getting emails from our program director, and I have to take a screenshot of the email, and then I send it to him, and he's like, look, if anything ever is signed regards, that's not me. I didn't write that. And I was like, okay, good, that's helpful. That's a helpful hint to have.
0: Yeah. You are on our... On our security HR list, I think.
1: I've had actual phone calls with that guy.
0: Have you?
1: Yeah, the IT guy.
0: I think you're like they have you like somehow marked like, oh yeah, she's a risk.
2: She's a problem.
0: She's a risk.
1: I sent Nug one just like 2 days ago.
2: Oh yeah, you did. It was a couple days ago, right?
1: Yeah, it was a news announcement, a press announcement.
2: Oh, that's it. Yes. Yeah, you did.
1: That Russell Westbrook had signed to come home with the Oklahoma City Thunder for this coming season. Just one season only.
2: It was like one season, $20
1: million
2: deal.
1: $20 million.
0: So, it was going to be his final season.
2: That
0: would
2: put us way over the apron.
0: That it would be a his farewell, right?
1: Is that so hard to
0: retire
1: to believe?
0: as a Thunder player?
2: It's not hard to believe. And when she sent that to me, I was like, okay, well, I went to ESPN. Couldn't find a story anywhere. But it was from the handle was like Thunder Fans or
1: OKC
2: something.
1: OKC Thunder Fans. Yeah, I was like, look at this. It had the picture of Russ. It said signed at the bottom. I was like, Russell Westbrook's coming back. I was so excited.
0: You know what's crazy to think is like, that's fake, but like somebody went to the trouble to make that. Like, you know what I mean? Mm-hmm. Like they spent their time making that. And but why do that? Like what do people get out of that?
2: For clicks.
0: It's clicks they get.
2: Yeah, they get clicks and people, you know, respond and interact with it and the algorithm catches it.
1: But what if the cat accidentally like bumped into somebody at an ATM machine and took the cash as it was coming out?
2: Yeah.
1: And then the cat didn't know, but the cops were like, oh, that cat tried to rob that guy. And the cat's just like, no, I'm just trying to get back to the house.
2: Yeah.
1: Get my, you know, whatever, kitten mittens. And then the cops are following him. And yeah, things could happen.
2: Are the police dogs?
1: No, they were in police cars.
2: They were regular human police.
1: Yeah, with sirens and stuff. I don't know. I like to think that I'm not gullible, but I'm just trusting. I want to trust.
0: I mean, the fact that, like, you know, the fake videos, if you can't identify those, I get it. But, like you, the emails really get you.
1: The emails always
0: get
1: me.
0: They really get you.
1: Like, why wouldn't a prince in Nigeria want me to be a part of his fortune?
2: Sure. Or that one time the person got your webcam and saw you doing things.
1: Happily.
2: Doing things
0: to yourself.
1: Yeah. He was threatening me.
2: Yeah. He said he was going to, he was trying to like extort you.
1: Yeah. I was like, wait Blackmail. A minute. I don't even have a desktop.
2: I mean, somehow he got a hold of your camera.
0: Yeah, he had a webcam.
1: How did this happen? Ashley wrote in. She said, don't feel bad, Heather. I fell for the same news story about Russell Westbrook because that's not impossible, right?
2: Yeah.
0: Well, there's already been rumors that was going to happen anyway. So,
2: I mean, I think they'll still retire his number this season.
0: Is he going to play one more season?
2: No, he's done.
0: He's done.
2: He retired. I don't think he's going to come back just to play like one game with the Thunder and retire his jersey.
0: I don't think he would do that.
2: But he'll come here to retire. I don't think he'll retire anybody else, anywhere else.
0: Right.
1: James said, Heather thinks this is real, and it's a video, and I think it is real. They're at the zoo, and a kid falls off into, like, the
0: ravine.
1: Tiger.
2: It's like an enclosure?
1: Yeah, like a maybe like some sort of, like, a hyena enclosure. And right before the hyena can get to the baby, a lion runs in and stops the whole thing. That could happen. Lions are protective. They have cubs. I'm just saying, I will not ever believe this is because I'm a good person that I fall for all of these things. I can't be the only one.
2: There's sometimes that the video is so, I mean, it's not too far-fetched that I'll have to go to the comments just to see, is this AI? Because yeah. I have no idea.
1: Has it gotten you before where you go like, this could be real?
2: I mean, there's some stuff that's not too crazy where I'm like, is this real? And then you go to the comments, people are like, it's AI.
0: Yeah.
2: I guess there's people that can, you know.
0: I just don't ever see any of that because, like, I don't scroll on social and I don't scroll on TikTok.
1: Where I am too trusting, you are too skeptical because you are always like, is that AI? You were Joey Photoshop long before AI was even a thing.
0: Yeah, I was like, that's Photoshop.
1: That's Photoshop, even if it wasn't. Or like when our opener plays and you're like, was that AI? And it's like, it's Lizzo.
0: Well, I mean, you know.
2: Lizzo's pretty good.
1: I should be more skeptical, and you should be more trusting.
0: Well, I don't know if I can be more trusting, but...
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2: Prince Harry and Meghan Markle are moving their family back to the UK to spend more time with Prince Charles. Sources say Harry will not resume his royal duties. There's a documentary coming out next month about how Dane Cook's brother and business manager stole $12 million from him. It'll be called Funny Money.
3: What has he done? 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

0: a.m. Good morning and welcome to the Joey and Heather Morning Show. This is the Big Friday Show, and we have lots to do. Coming up, Jonas Brothers. That's right, November 9th. Tickets go on sale this morning at 10 a.m. They will be at the Paycom Center, and that's coming up November 9th. So be listening for that sounder. Also, keywords for our Harry Styles flyaway and our Usher and Chris Brown flyaways.
1: Looking at your forecast, sunny outside and a high of 102 today, right around 104 through the weekend. That's your Fox 25 First Warning weather.
2: So do we want to talk about something Heather's super into, or we can talk about the drastic changes coming to Meta? That means Instagram and Facebook. If this lawsuit, you guys hear about the $1 trillion lawsuit that's happening?
1: No, I want to hear about something I'm super into.
2: Oh, okay. So a website called lovehoney.com has put together a list of the top 10 best states for swingers.
0: Okay. Yeah. Yeah.
1: Now you kiss. Now you kiss.
2: They analyzed data across 9 factors tied to indicators of an active swinger lifestyle. And in the end, they ranked Florida as number one.
1: Well, that doesn't surprise me.
0: Yeah, that tracks for
2: sure. That's the best state for people like Heather.
0: Right.
2: Who like to swing with her friends.
0: Right.
2: Among other things, it has 148 swingers clubs. That's where you guys went when you were down there.
1: That's where we were the whole time.
0: Yeah.
2: That's the highest number of any state. And the most active online communities for swingers like yourself, Heather.
1: Thanks, Doug.
2: Texas is the runner-up
1: right down the street.
2: Two or three hours away.
0: Pop on down.
2: That's followed by Georgia, Nevada, Tennessee, California, Pennsylvania, New York, Ohio, and Michigan. The worst states are Delaware, Nebraska, and Montana.
1: Never
0: travel there with your vacation buddies.
2: Oklahoma sits right in the middle with a score of 35, and the highest being 70, I think. Actually, let me check the map. I think the highest was Florida. And it has a 62, so we're in the middle somewhere.
0: Yeah, you were. It was 36 a couple years ago.
1: But I shot it up single-handed. Bring your friends.
0: Yeah,
2: you and Brooks and Clinton.
0: Jeanette.
2: Yeah. Oh, you're swinging.
1: Jeanette is a teacher. Don't speak ill of her.
2: You can wear like a masquerade mask or something.
1: You know, I had some friends, and they got divorced, and she moved on. And I don't know what happened, but all of a sudden he started like decorating the house in like pineapples, and like he painted his front door yellow. And there was like a whole thing, I guess, of like swingers and like some sort of symbology or whatever around like pineapples and upside down pineapples or something like that.
0: Upside down pineapple. It is. I think. Yeah.
1: It was too much of a, he even got a pineapple tattoo, right? That's too big of a coincidence.
2: No, he's definitely.
0: It sounds like he's into something.
2: Joey said, it's a upside down pineapple, I think.
0: I think.
1: Yeah. The I think came like very pregnant pause, and then 3 seconds later.
0: Yeah.
1: Interesting.
0: Yeah.
1: So I wonder if like more people are into it than we know. Besides myself.
2: Have you guys ever heard there's like an underground community in Oklahoma, like in Edmond?
1: Swingers?
2: I've heard about it.
0: I've heard about it.
1: I bet
2: rumblings. Like you hear about, you're like, I want to know more. But then the person you're asking is like, I don't know anything about it either.
1: Yeah,
0: I know it's true, but I had a friend that got invited to a party one time.
1: Like club. Then I've heard that there's like clubs, you know?
0: Right. Yeah.
1: That's the thing.
2: Oh, like a club, like a public place?
1: Yeah, like a.
2: Or they shut the door and like lights out kind of thing.
1: I don't know. I took it to mean like it was a place that you would go for that. But I don't know. It could be a house, I guess.
2: To meet people. Gotcha.
1: Yeah, like just show up, bring your friends or whatever. But rich people get bored.
2: Yeah.
1: Because if you don't have to worry about money, what are you going to do? You're going to hook up with your friends? Husband?
0: I'd like to be bored every once in a while.
1: I bet you would. Yeah. I bet you would.
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0: 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Good morning and welcome to the Joey and Heather Morning Show. And happy Big Friday show to you. Let's take a quick look at your weekend forecast from Fox 25.
1: A high today of 102 degrees, 103 tomorrow, 104 on Sunday. That's your Fox 25 first warning weather. So I come up Lake Hefner Parkway every day that I have for 25 years.
2: I know, I'm in your trunk.
1: I know. I can smell the peanut butter. And then I get off on 63rd, right?
0: Why do you smell like peanut butter?
2: Because she gives you sandwiches.
0: Oh, okay. I got you. Okay.
1: I exit 63rd.
2: And also, 63rd. Because Ruby loves peanut butter.
0: Yeah, right.
2: All right, what were you saying?
1: Lake Hefner Parkway.
0: Yes.
1: I exit 63rd. As I've done every day for 25 years, I get to that stoplight. What does it say at that stoplight? You're getting ready
0: turn
1: to turn
0: right.
1: Right. And it says there's two signs.
0: No turn on red.
1: No right on red.
0: Right.
1: No right on red.
0: Yeah.
1: Two signs there. This guy or whoever... And some whatever giant vehicle pulls up behind me and I'm sitting there, right? First in line, sitting there, red light.
0: Right.
1: Honks at me 6 times.
0: Oh my gosh.
1: And I'm just boiling.

0: self-conscious and like, I don't know, just, I don't know.
1: Well, you shouldn't have felt self-conscious. You should have just felt angry.
2: What is the, what is it about the no turn on red right thing that made you just feel like, I don't know.
0: Like it doesn't apply.
2: Anxiety.
0: Yeah. Because it feels like everybody thinks like this guy doesn't know how to drive.
2: What, this guy, Johnny Safety over here. What a nerd.
0: It must be an old lady or something. That's what it feels like. And I don't like that feeling. But there's two different signs.
1: You know what I don't like doing? I don't like paying $225 tickets.
2: Exactly.
1: That's what I don't like doing.
0: I actually never have gotten a ticket. Because I've always told them where I was going.
2: Oh, smart.
1: And you had your little...
2: I'm just up here to the radio station.
0: Oh, I'm sorry. And, I do a morning show. I just,
2: and then they... Which probably, what radio station?
1: Probably having your athletic tank top doesn't hurt
0: Kiss
1: either.
0: Kiss FM.
1: Right? You know what I'm saying? Got the girls out.
0: But anyway, I have gone popped there so many times that I'd really just... I have stopped running it. It's been several years since I've gotten a ticket there. But, like, I don't know. Don't honk at me, man. If I'm sitting here, there's a reason. I would go if I could. Just trust. Just trust that.
1: And how about you read the street signs?
0: Yeah.
1: Dummy.
2: And how about you're not more important than everybody else? Just wait in line.
1: I don't want to piss off any of our listeners, but something about the people that own those like huge trucks, they feel like they drive a certain way. I had one. I was going 73. I was breaking the law. I was going 8 miles over the speed limit. In the left lane. I was in the left lane. This morning, a guy comes barreling up on me. He had to be going between 85 and 90 miles an hour. And, like, is tailgating me. And those stupid huge lights are, like, blinding me through the back window. And the person next to me, like, I had to speed up to move over to let him go by.
0: Maybe he was running late. I'm just kidding.
1: It's just something about the people that own those trucks.
0: I think maybe when he started, because there's only two ways to go at that stoplight. You can go left or you can go right. So when he tried to go around me, like he was going to be blocking that other lane, but I think he was going to do it anyway. But there was a sign there. So I wondered if maybe when he started to go to the left, if he didn't see that it said, no right on red, jackass. That's why I'm sitting here.
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0: Kiss FM, good morning and welcome to the Joey and Heather Morning Show. This is the Big Friday Show and we have lots to do. Coming up, Jonas Brothers. That's right, November 9th. Tickets go on sale this morning at 10 a.m. They will be at the Paycom Center and that's coming up November 9th. So be listening for that sounder. Also, keywords for our Harry Styles flyaway and our Usher and Chris Brown flyaways.
1: Looking at your forecast, sunny outside and a high of 102 today, right around 104 through the weekend. That's your Fox 25 First Warning weather. Good morning, Sadie.
2: Good morning.
1: It's a big day for you, right?
2: Yes, it's my first day of school today.
1: Ooh, fourth grade? Fifth grade?
2: I just finished fourth grade. Now I'm in fifth grade.
0: Awesome. Fifth grade.
1: How did I lose a year? I thought you were in third grade last year. You're growing up too fast. Just stop. Do we have a new backpack this morning?
2: I don't, but I'm probably going to have to get a new one because it's so big and it doesn't fit any of my stuff in it.
1: Yeah. Fifth graders definitely need roomier backpacks.
0: Absolutely.
1: That's just everybody knows that.
0: For sure.
1: I saw some pictures online that you caught your first fish all by yourself.
2: Yes, I did. I cast, I reeled it in, and one even broke the line.
0: Whoa.
1: What kind of fish was it that you caught?
2: It was like a largemouth something. I don't know.
0: Yeah, Heather, it's one that swims in the water. That's the kind of fish it was.
1: I love you, Sadie. You're my kind of fisher girl. Her dad looks so proud in the pictures. Like, he's so happy. That's exciting. Did you throw it back or did you keep it?
2: We throw them all back.
1: Yeah, I like that. Oh, well, congratulations. We'll have to get you some hip waders now, the big rubber boots so you can walk all the way out into the water.
2: Okay.
3: I know a guy, Sadie. We can buy them cheap.
1: Do you have a joke for us this morning?
2: Yes.
1: Okay, we're ready when you are.
0: Now it's time for Sadie's Joke of the Week.
2: What do you call a dog magician?
1: Dog magician. I don't know. What?
2: A labracadabrador.
1: That's cute. I like that.
0: That's really good.
1: Well, I hope school goes great for you this year. I know you're going to do wonderful, and we'll talk to you soon, okay?
2: Okay, thank you.
1: Bye.
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34: Right now, traffic accidents working I-40 westbound approaching Pennsylvania and Southwest 59th Street west of South Harvey Avenue. Buckle up and drive safe. That's your right now traffic, and I'm Anthony Vigil.

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1: Hello and good morning. Happy Friday from the Joey and Heather Morning Show. It is 6:34. Happy birthday, young man.
2: Thank you. Thank you. I don't feel young.
1: You don't feel
2: young?
1: Not
2: after last night.
1: How was John Mulaney?
2: Awesome.
1: Was it funny?
2: It was so good, yeah.
1: Did you laugh out loud?
2: Yeah, a few times, yeah.
1: No kidding.
2: Mm-hmm.
1: Yeah, That's a pretty good marker.
2: There's not a lot of comedians that'll do that. Dave Attell, Anthony Jeselnik, and now John Mulaney.
1: Wow. Did he wear a suit?
2: Yes, he wore a suit, and then he immediately took it off.
1: What did he have on underneath it?
2: Just a t-shirt.
1: Oh.
2: He came out. He said, "There, you see the jacket? We'll all acknowledge it, and I'm taking it off." And he took it off immediately. And then by the end of the show, completely drenched.
1: Oh, wow.
2: Not drenched, but like sweat patches all
1: yeah.
2: over.
1: Yeah. Did he make many comments about the weather?
2: Yeah, I made three or four.
1: Yeah.
2: Like how awful it was.
1: How was it being in the crowd? Was it hot or was it manageable?
2: It was very hot when we first got there. And then it started to cool down a little bit. But, you know, you get enough people like condensed in one area all laughing with their hot breath.
1: Yes. And it's kind of a bowl, too, you know?
2: Yeah, there's
1: so
2: no
1: it's
2: wind.
1: Like everything sits in there.
2: There's no wind that's coming in, no air. So
1: yeah.
2: It got super hot.
1: It's great when it's cold outside, but when it's hot.
2: Mm-hmm.
1: But he was so funny. I'm so sad I missed it.
2: I mean, he's impressive. The way he can control an entire amphitheater full of people for an hour and a half, it's impressive.
1: I'm sure we'll talk about it later, too, because Joey will have questions. But did he, like, mention his family or anything? Mm-hmm. Were they there? Did he bring them out? Was there any of that?
2: He didn't bring them out, but he didn't mention them several times. Like, there's an entire 15, 20-minute piece about it, about his adopted Vietnamese family from Oklahoma City.
1: I love that. Oh, that's so cool. Well, I'm glad you got to do that. And happy birthday.
2: Thank you so much.
1: This morning, we've got tickets to give away to see the Jonas Brothers at the Paycom Center in November. Tickets go on sale this morning, I believe. And you're listening for the sounder. When you hear it, be caller number 9 at 405-591-9899. And I'm not going to lie, when I had to take phone calls yesterday, it felt so weird. I was out of practice.
2: It's been a while.
1: It's been a while.
2: Somber was the last tickets we had.
1: We do so many online things now and keywords and stuff like that. But yeah, Jonas Brothers tickets up for grabs this morning. You're listening for the sounder. We'll have keywords to go see Chris Brown and Usher in Las Vegas. Also, a keyword to go see Harry Styles at Madison Square Garden in New York City. We've got a sweet deal this morning. It's for Petra's. It's a chance for you to get laser lipo for half price. Also to the Catch, where you can go get seafood for half price or make a day of it.
2: Make a day.
1: And do both. Go get some shrimp and some lipo. Why not? We'll tell you about all the new music releases and talk to Jamisa and Craig the Movie Guy. So lots to do. 105 today. 78 the low tonight. Are you at least off work today?
2: Oh, no, I work.
1: Oh, that's so lame.
2: Both jobs. And then we got to go to the grocery store. So two jobs, grocery store.
1: Happy birthday.
2: Happy birthday
1: You're
2: to me, adult.
1: You're a grown up.
2: Yeah.
1: So 104 tomorrow, 105 on Sunday, 106 on Monday. But according to my iPhone and a little bit on here on the Fox forecast, it could start to cool down by the middle of the week, at least below 100. It's 80 degrees outside right now. We're going to take a break. Hollywood Buzz on the way and the funny next.
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1: Hot Friday.
0: 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Damn hot.
1: 105 today, 104 tomorrow. This morning it was lightning in the south. Early. I didn't see it when I was on my way to work, but I don't know. So still some isolated showers can be possible. Maybe tomorrow as well. 105 on Sunday. It's 80 outside right now.
0: So hot.

0: You guys got me a t-shirt? Oh, this is awesome.
1: I liked it. I thought it was cool. But there's so many. You can go swap it out if you want. I got it at Blue 7.
0: No, I love it.
1: Yeah,
0: thanks. I think I've actually thought about getting this shirt before. I've seen it in there before.
1: Man, that place has everything you don't need and a million things you want.
0: I know. For some reason, anytime I go in there, I'm like, what do I need this for?
1: I know. I didn't need anything. I just went in there to see if they had funny birthday cards for you. And I couldn't find a card that I wanted. But then I saw that shirt and I was like, well, that's cool. But then I left and then I went back and I found like a print of a tree and I sent a picture to Holden and I said, hey, can you paint this for me? And he said, yes, but I don't think I would want to. And I was like, oh, cool, thanks, dude.
0: Thanks.
2: That's a total Holden response.
1: That is a Holden's response. Yeah. But I mean, it would be a very detailed, long painting. And so, right. I mean, it's an honest answer. But initially, I was like, well, screw you. So I just
0: went ahead. I'll do it.
1: I bought that. And I bought my mom a little dish. And there was like all kinds of, I mean, so much stuff in there.
2: You know, we don't buy enough little dishes.
1: It's so cute. It's like a little, I haven't given it to her yet, but it's like a little glass dish. And then it says, I love that you're my mom. And it's got flowers on the inside. I'm going to just sneak it over and like leave it in her house. I think it's so cute.
2: I would have just held on to it for Mother's Day.
1: You would.
2: And then you got it. Then you're set for Mother's Day.
1: But how surprised will she be when she just like stumbles upon it?
2: Right.
1: And it'll be perfect. She can put her rings in it at night. Anyway, this doesn't have anything to do with your birthday. Happy birthday.
0: Okay. Blue 7's great for funny cards.
1: Yeah. And so much stuff in there.
0: I go in there just for cards because they have all the really funny ones. But this, I love this shirt. I've actually seen it in there before when I went to buy a card.
1: Oh, cool. I almost bought myself a Thunder shirt while I was in there.
2: People are probably curious. Like, describe it.
0: Oh, I'm sorry. It's a Thunder shirt, but it's got I'm guessing is a Thunder cat.
2: Right.
0: With a lightning bolt in its mouth.
1: A tiger eating a lightning bolt.
2: Which is kind of funny because it's like, it's Thunder. Okay, see Thunder, but not really Thunder.
1: I know. They had another Thunder shirt that said something, and it looked almost like a dungeon, like not a Dungeons and Dragons, like a Game of Thrones type.
0: Oh, nice. Deal.
1: I didn't know if that was too far. It was very AB.
0: Oh, Abe would love it.
1: Abe would love it.
0: But I love this. Thank you so much, guys.
1: You're welcome.
2: Did you see that Russell Westbrook signed a year contract with the Thunder?
1: Don't mess with me. That's AI.
2: Okay. All right. I just didn't know if you saw that.
1: Not falling for that twice.
2: Okay. Happy birthday, Nug.
0: Thank you. Let's move on.
2: Okay. Let's move on to our funny this morning with Ryan Hamilton.
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4: People said a lot of things. People said you're going to get a lot of material out of this. And let me be the first to say, not worth it. I would rather have done many things for the jokes, you know what I mean? I got hauled off and hit by a bus for the ha-has. There were some brighter moments. There was this moment I realized I was going to use my health insurance, and that felt good. I just had this thought, here's where I get mine. I'd be laying in the hospital going, run it up! I mean, how often in life do you get to blow right by your deductible? And on January 1, how about that, huh? Yeah! That's right. I was living large! Wind up my back and a glint in my eye!
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1: There's one accident at Southwest 59th Street west of South Harvey Avenue. 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
2: All right, coming up next, your Hollywood Buzz. Heather, what's our top story this morning?
1: The Odyssey is now the highest grossing R-rated movie, and Ryan Reynolds has something to say about it.
2: All right, that story and more coming up next in your Hollywood Buzz. Here's Miss Ariana Grande, Hate That I Made You Love Me, her latest on Kiss.

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Start your day feeling good with Joey and Heather in the morning. 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

0: 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It is 7:11. So I was out at the softball fields for almost 4 hours yesterday.
1: Oh, sorry.
2: That's right. You told me about that Gray had games.
0: Yeah.
2: Yep. How'd she do?
0: Great.
2: It's too hot. So hot.
0: Two triples, a double, and a single.
2: Oh, that's awesome.
0: Not to mention some wicked plays at third base. That chick's got a rocket for an arm. Yeah. It's so exciting to, like, because, you know, she's a senior. So, like, she's playing at the highest level I've ever seen her play because she's at that, you know. As you get older, you get better, you get stronger.
2: Yeah.
0: You get faster. I just watching her play at that level is just... It's kind of sick.
2: Yeah, that's exciting.
0: Yeah. So, we're in beautiful Cashin, Oklahoma. I was so hot. I can't tell you how hot I was. I was so hot. But today is cooling off, right, Heather?
2: It's not cooling off today. 105 is the high and sunny outside. Clear tonight, low of 78. 104 for Saturday with a small chance of isolated storms. Sunny and 105 on Sunday.
0: Yes.
2: 106 on Monday.
0: Let's go, 106.
2: Okay, but then it goes 102, then 99, then 98. And then it does look like it trends back up. But that's not what my phone says. That's what Fox says.
0: Boy, they.
2: I have to believe it's getting ready to break. It's getting so close to the end here of August.
0: I bet it's going to be September.
2: You think?
0: Before it gets into like 90s consistently.
2: Boo.
0: It's my guess. What do they call it? The heat dome.
2: Yeah, I don't know. The terminology
0: right.
2: For suck.
0: All right, well, let's get into that Hollywood buzz this morning.
3: So you played in a movie called The Hunger Games.
4: Yeah, isn't that your life story?
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3: You shouldn't say that. That's off-putting.
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4: You're fat. You shouldn't eat any more pudding.
3: Yeah. Yeah.
2: Yeah. The Odyssey just became the highest grossing R-rated movie of all time with a global take of almost $1.4 billion. Ellis told me yesterday that he was in Spanish class and the teacher asked if you could be anybody for 1 month, who would you pick? And Ellis said he picked Odysseus.
0: Okay.
2: Which surprised me. Anyway, the previous record holder for the highest grossing R-rated movie before was Deadpool and Wolverine with $1.3 billion. There's a weird connection because the two movies that go beyond their massive success at the box office, in Deadpool and Wolverine, there's a scene where the title characters get into a huge fight inside a Honda Odyssey minivan. Ryan Reynolds posted a video with clips from both movies and said, quote, congratulations to the entire cast and crew of The Odyssey for becoming the highest grossing R-rated movie of all time. That is one hell of a car. You know he had to say something.
0: Sure, sure. For our two listeners that bought tickets to see AC/DC September 8th in St. Louis, you're in for a treat. Because the Pretty Reckless have bowed out for that date. But the Foo Fighters have stepped in to be the opening band.
2: Wow.
0: But it's being billed as one night only. Dave Grohl is beyond stoked. In a lengthy Instagram post, he talks about how life-changing it was to discover AC/DC as a kid in 1980. He adds, quote, all I've ever wanted was to someday live up to the awe-inspiring fury of AC/DC live on stage, an impossible task, by the way. This is literally a dream come true. So if you want blood, you got it. Let's blanking rock St. Louis.
2: That'd be a hell of a show.
1: Yeah, that'd be crazy.
2: It's exciting. The cast of Shrinking visited Sesame Street back in May to film 6 original segments. Well, Cookie Monster posted a behind-the-scenes clip with Harrison Ford the other day, and it's gone viral now.
6: Harrison Ford's more of a Oscar the Grouch type of guy.
2: Right. He really is. Living in a trash can.
0: Why did it have to be snakes?
7: Why did it have to be cookies?
0: All right, that's a
2: wrap. He didn't sound very into it.
6: Here we go again.
0: All right, that's a wrap on your Hollywood Buzz.
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2: Taking a look at the streets this morning, there is a disabled vehicle blocking the left lane. That's at I-44 northbound at I-40. Also, heavy traffic on I-35 between 19th and I-40, and road construction down to two lanes on I-44 eastbound between Northwest Expressway and Western. 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Nug, we got some texts. Paul says, happy birthday, Nug. Have a fantastic day. Kristen also said, happy birthday, Nugget.
6: Thank you very much. That was Paul and Kristen, right?
2: Yeah.
6: Thank you.
0: Hey, want to say thank you to D Nasty for bringing us some birthday breakfast this morning.
2: Yeah, she didn't even hang out and do a break. She was in and out.
0: She's moving.
6: Well, yeah, we were both up pretty late, so I think she's, running behind today. But she brought us a big biscuit.
0: Big biscuit.
2: Awesome.
6: Which is amazing. It's just down the street at 63rd and May. Good food.
2: And I forgot they opened that location. Mm-hmm.
0: And she knows I'm not a huge fan of sweets in the morning, so she brought me biscuits and gravy.
2: She's very thoughtful like that.
0: Appreciate that.
6: Brought a Brona, and I don't know what this is. Is this pancakes? Oh, no, it's two Bronuts.
2: Oh.
6: Two different kinds.
0: Nice.
2: It's half biscuit, half donut.
0: Happy birthday, Nug.
6: Thank you so much. Happy birthday to you, too.
0: Seriously.
6: Biscuits and gravy.
0: That's a win. That's a win for sure. Hey, since we're talking birthdays, I want to say happy 50th to my buddy Seth. It's his birthday today.
2: Happy birthday.
0: We're having Seth Fest tonight.
2: I didn't think anybody could do their birthday up as big as you. You never had Joey Fest.
0: No, this is impressive. This is at the Bricktown Events Center.
2: Well, 50's a big one.
0: Yeah, it's a big one for sure. Love that kid. So happy birthday to him also. All right, it is 7:24. Hey, don't forget, you're listening for that Jonas Brothers sounder. When you hear it, caller number 9 is going to win tickets to see the Joe Bros at the Paycom.

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0: 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Post Malone, Sunflower on Kiss. All right. Let's check in with Jack Gerfen.
1: The extreme heat remains across all of Oklahoma. Today we'll top out at 105 for the high with sunny skies, and we'll drop down to only 78 overnight tonight with clear skies. We'll be still right around that same ballpark with our temperatures for Saturday, a high of 104, but there might be a few spots of some rain showers and storms that could pop up in the afternoon. We'll get to 105 for the high on Sunday with sunny skies and 106 on Monday before there could be a slight cool down thanks to a cold front that could give us a small chance for some rain showers. For later on next week, some temperatures could be dipping down into the 90s, but this overall still remains a very hot and dry forecast. With your first morning forecast, I'm Chief Meteorologist Jack Gerfen.
0: Harry Styles, Madison Square Garden, New York City.
2: Lots of shows leading all the way up to Halloween, and we have two different trips that we're giving away. Each trip for two people, flights to New York, hotel accommodations, and then tickets to see Harry Styles at Madison Square Garden, which I've never been to.
0: I have never been to Madison Square Garden. I've been to New York several times, but I don't even think like I've
2: seen it
0: or driven by it, or I don't know exactly where it is.
2: I actually think I did maybe drive by it in a cab. I kind of remember, but yeah, I've never been to a show there. Like I'd love to go see somebody there, or I'd like to go to a Knicks game. I think that'd be cool.
0: That would be cool. Whoopi Goldberg would be there coaching.
2: Oh yeah, for sure.
3: No, it's not. That's a movie. So that's not a real life thing. It's a movie.
2: I don't even know what movie it is.
3: Called Eddie.
2: What? Really?
0: Mm-hmm. You never saw that movie?
2: I don't know. That doesn't ring any bells. No.
3: It's not a real life.
0: You go to Ticketmaster and it's just like, no.
2: No. Sorry. Not for you.
0: Tickets are sold out.
2: Oh, so it's like not even that they're so not expensive. It's not even available.
0: Nothing is available. None. Zero. Which is interesting.
2: Yeah, I think the Halloween show would be so cool.
0: Oh, that would be amazing.
2: Anyway, all these shows are happening leading up to Halloween. And if you want to go see Harry Styles live this morning, text KEEP to 95819. KEEP is the word, 95819. That's the number to get you registered.
0: All right. 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

0: 98.9 Kiss FM, the Joey and Heather Morning Show, Taylor Swift. I knew it. I knew you. Heather's got your Fox 25 first warning gross.
1: I just ran down to my car and it's like cool outside. Like there's like a cool breeze blowing for real. But it's supposed to be 105 today. But right now, it doesn't feel terrible. It's also very windy in front of our building. So I don't know if it would be that case if you were elsewhere. But 104 tomorrow with a 20% chance of some isolated storms. 105 on Sunday and Monday. It's 81 outside right now.
0: Oh, boy. Okay.
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0: Jamisa.
3: Happy Fashion Friday.
1: Good morning.
0: Happy Fashion Friday to you, too.
3: We've missed you, Joey.
0: I know. I was off last Friday. So when, you know, I'm very missable.
3: It has been, I feel like, I don't know if I'm coming or going. I'm like on day, I don't even know what day I am in a row working. Like maybe 20 something. I don't know, 26 maybe.
1: What?
3: So it has been, I know, well, it's like back to school and craziness. And we have all of our college kids that leave. And, you know, you have your, you know, all your staffing changes that happen this time of year. And we're busy.
1: Yeah.
3: So it's like all the things are happening. So I'm kind of like a little bit brain dead. But I did actually only work 4 hours yesterday. I had a late start and then I was there and Jeannie goes, Jamisa, go home. And I'm like, I'm going home.
1: Hell yeah.
3: So it was nice. So I did actually yesterday kind of took like a half a day, which was good to do. But anyways, so many things are happening. So we, you know, got through the whole tax-free weekend and officially as of Thursday, all of the schools are back in. So our, you know, first back to school round has finished and we have in the last few days been restocking the store, getting everything ready again for all of the events that happened the first couple weeks of school. There's always things like the howdy dances and all the stuff, but with it being 150 degrees outside,
0: yeah.
3: we talked about this last week, like, you know, everybody's ready to buy fall, but it's just so dang hot that
1: yeah.
3: you can't even think about putting on a sweater. So we have gotten in some good fall colors, like all of our little tank tops and our little short sleeves, one size fits all t-shirts that all the kids like, the stripes and the polka dots. We got some new fall colors and restocked some of those colors in those. We've replenished all of our jeans. We've got some really good mid-rise and low-rise right now. We got a big shipment from Risen. There is a new straight leg from, I think it's from Micah. I'm a little brain dead. I think it's from Micah, but it comes with a cuff, but the cuff uncuffs and uncuffed. It is 36 inches long, which is
1: unheard
3: a long
1: of.
3: Jean.
1: That's unheard of.
3: It's so hard to find. I'm so excited about it. And it's not just basic. It has like the cool little panel down the side. It's a slim wide, so it's not like really wide leg, but it is so cute. And I mean, it is hard to find a tall jean. And that one is, we're really excited to get that guy in. And then my Blue Chill panel jean, which is a mid-rise, we had it back, I think around holiday, and we've been waiting for it to come back in. It just restocked. That one just came back in. It's like a mid-rise. It has the cute panels on the side. So I did a video about it a long time ago where it like almost brings your leg in and makes your leg look, you know, skinnier. And it is the softest fabric alive. And it runs, you get to size down. So people love that. You get to go down a size than what you normally wear.
1: Which ones are these? I'm on the website. What ones are the panel?
3: It's called Blue Chill.
1: Okay. I'm looking them up.
3: It's going to be down a little bit because it's one that, you know, we've had before. So the newer styles populate up higher and then the restocks a lot of times are down low. But it's super, super cute on. And then what else? I'm trying to think. There's so many new things. We've gotten in some sweaters if you're ready for that. Lots of them are short sleeve or like a lighter weight because I can't even think about
0: sweaters. Hey, what if like with this global warming trend, like kind of winter clothes kind of become like obsolete?
1: You shut your mouth.
0: You know what I mean? No, I mean from like a fashion standpoint.
4: He's
0: like
4: anti-sleepy.
3: Well, and so I don't know if it was like 3 years ago. We literally, it never got cold.
0: Right.
3: Like it didn't get cold until January. So I learned from that. Now I watch it and I really pay attention because I used to, you know, get all my orders in early for all of like this. I love sweaters, like
0: sure.
3: chunky sweaters
0: right.
3: and coats and
0: yeah.
3: jackets. And now I hold off and I kind of play it by ear and I kind of watch the weather and make sure. Cause I got stuck with a lot of coats.
0: A lot of products.
3: Cause it never got cold.
0: Right.
3: So we're watching that and we, you know, and that's also the beauty of being local and not being a huge giant business where your buys are, you know, made out for so long. Like I can kind of control what's coming in and when it comes in.
0: Right.
3: So we're doing that. And obviously I'm not going to, even if we've gotten in some sweaters, I'm holding them until it's time for them to come out.
0: Right.
3: For the perfect time.
0: Right.
1: Yeah.
3: And speaking of the perfect time, game day is starting to come in. So that is fun.
0: So we got Tilly moved into the dorm at OU on Tuesday.
3: How was it? Did you cry?
0: What do you think?
1: You could probably make him cry right now if you tried.
0: Let's just put it this way. I had my sunglasses on before I left her room.
3: Oh, my gosh. That is hilarious. But she's loving it. Is she having fun?
0: Oh, my gosh. She's having so much fun. I just bought her a brand new MacBook yesterday for class. So that's fun. Oh. But she's
3: they have to have that.
0: Got to have it. She's ready to go.
3: Oh, I love it. I love it. Yeah, Blake's having, you know, a great time. His frat house is under construction, so he's living in the Embassy Suites right now.
0: Oh, wow.
1: Oh, no way, really?
0: How does that work?
3: Well, because they have to house them. We paid for housing.
0: Right, right. That's what the fraternity has done, is put them in the Embassy Suites while the house is being redone.
3: And it sounds fancy, but you have two boys to a room. And they only had king size beds left. I mean, the whole thing is bad. And it has to be fixed before Parents Weekend because that hotel's booked for Parents Weekend. So we're kind of like trying to figure out what we're doing with him right now. But he's living he's having fun.
0: Right.
1: Oh, yeah, loving it.
0: Yeah.
3: Yeah. I'm going to be broke from Ubers because
0: sure.
3: it's so far from everything, but whatever. You only live once, right?
1: That's
0: right. What they say.
1: Can't take it with you, Jamisa. Can't take it with you.
0: You can wear it, though. You can put it on
3: There's
0: your body
3: a reason
0: and wear
3: I've worked
0: it.
3: 26 days in a row.
0: There you go.
3: There you go. But anyways, so we have got... Oh, and then also, we've been running our sidewalk sale, and we've been adding stuff to it. So I think I've decided it's going to go through this weekend. So through Sunday, we'll be finishing up our sidewalk sale, and everything out there is 75% off. It is literally the best deal. I mean, everything's like $8, $9, $10, whatever. And there's a bunch of good stuff out there.
0: And the clothes on the sidewalk sale that are on the sidewalk, they're not actually catching like fire. They're not in flames.
3: They are not.
0: Wow.
3: lots of hot styles outside.
0: Hot styles. Hot
3: sure.
0: styles. We got to go.
3: Hot styles.
0: Price
3: outside.
0: To move.
3: And you can also shop some of that sale stuff on the website. So
0: okay.
3: you can also, if you want to shop from your living room, on our sale tab on the website. But yeah, lots of good stuff out there. And if you want a good bargain.
0: Well, go see Jamisa and the whole staff that we love right there at Habit in Edmond, 33rd and Bryant, the shops at Cheyenne, myhabitshop.com, myhabitshop on all social media platforms. 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We'll talk to you next week.
3: All right, guys, have a great day.
1: Bye.
0: 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Bye.
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0: 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Bruno Mars, he's willing to risk it all for you.
1: Risk it for that biscuit, right, Heather?
2: That's right. 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
1: The bone nut.
2: It's not even soggy. It was so good.
0: I'm halfway through my biscuits and gravy over here, and it's slapping.
1: It's soggy, though.
0: It's soggy. Delish.
2: Extra. 105 today, 78 the low tonight, 104 tomorrow, 105 on Sunday. Small chance of rain tomorrow, but it's 81 right now.
3: Go ahead. Make my day.
0: CMG! You kids get off my lawn.
1: Happy belated birthday to Craig.
2: Yes, happy late birthday, Craig.
0: Happy birthday,
4: thanks,
0: Craig.
4: Thanks, dude. Happy birthday, Nugs.
1: Thank you. So did you go to John Mulaney last night?
4: I wish I had. I mean, I'm not going to lie. The weather scared me off. The venue scared me off a little bit. I don't know if I could have made it out there baking. Did he start at least when the sun went down, or what time are we kicking off?
1: He kicked off at 8:30. Show started at 8.
4: Heat index still 3 digits at 8 o'clock.
1: Yeah, it was pretty toasty. And you know how the zoo is, it kind of dips down so that airflow just does not hit the bowl.
0: Yeah, you don't get any air.
1: But his opener was Dan Mintz. I don't know if you know who he is.
2: I know who he is.
1: He is the voice of Tina on Bob's Burgers. He's a writer, writer. And I guess they're really close friends. He had these really short jokes like Mitch Hedberg or like Dimitri Martin.
2: Like just one-liners, kind
1: of? Just like one-liners. I would say 50% of them landed, and I loved every second of it because he was just tanking, and I loved it. But he did it such confidence that it made it. I loved it.
2: That it didn't matter?
1: I love when people bomb and don't care.
2: Yeah, same.
1: He bombed only because he's here.
2: If they know that they're big enough that it doesn't matter if they bomb here, like, I like that too.
1: So, yeah, he was great. And Mulaney was amazing. I mean, he did an hour and 15 minutes and just nonstop. Ooh. Had the room and the zoo in total control. Like, he
4: was he suited up?
1: Yeah, he came out in a jacket and he came out.
4: Oh, my God.
1: He came out in a suit and a T-shirt and then came out and said, okay, we all see the jacket. Let's acknowledge it. And I'm taking it off. And he performed the rest of the show in a T-shirt and pants. And then the shirt was absolutely drenched by the end.
2: Yeah.
0: I'm sure it was.
4: Mm.
1: But all they had for him was two industrial fans on either side of him blowing like at the same direction. So, I mean, that probably made it hard to hear, too.
2: Could you hear the fans?
1: I couldn't hear the fans, but I could see them blowing.
2: Yeah, probably just trying to do anything, I'm sure, to help.
0: Yeah.
2: It's just so cool to think, like, oh, he's here. He's probably been here, or he's going to be here for a while, maybe. Like,
4: yeah. Is he going to be around town?
1: I made it seem like he was leaving because I think his shows are pretty close together. But his family, you know, his in-laws, Olivia's parents and family, is all from here. And I think they mostly stay here besides the mother-in-law. I think she lives with them in Chicago.
2: Their kids are so cute. He's always posting videos. Malcolm
1: and Maymay?
2: Yeah, something like that. They call her Maymay. I've been reading the books that he recommends every month, and like some of them it's kind of hit or miss, but some of them are pretty good. But he always does like some tie-in with his kids or something they were on a beach last time that he recommended one.
1: Well, you can tell he visits because he made several references to the city, but he was like, I'm going to keep peppering these references in. Like Nichols Hills and Lake Hefner, and he kept like sprinkling in these Oklahoma City things.
0: Right.
4: That's so funny. I've never talked to Mulaney, but I've seen, I've had interactions with Olivia at some of the Critics' Choice shows. And, you know, sometimes when you see a celebrity, you're either like starstruck at how differently, like beautiful they are, or you're like, well, they're not as like striking as I thought. And Olivia's one that just like stopped me in my tracks. Like, oh my gosh, she's like on a different level.
2: Oh, really?
4: Yeah.
2: I could see that. She's kind of taking some heat right now for some old things that she has posted and things that she said for kind of being a mean girl. But, I mean, I don't know. I think it was a long time ago. But I keep getting articles about it.
4: I haven't seen any of that.
2: Do you think Blake Lively is mean?
4: Yes.
2: Do you think Ryan Reynolds is kind of snarky and snide and mean also?
4: Yes.
2: I do, too.
4: Yeah. Have you ever heard T.J. Miller talk about his experience on that first Deadpool movie? I think that's a pretty good representation of Ryan.
1: I've heard that before.
2: What did he say? I don't even know.
1: They were ad-libbing, and Ryan went a little too far with the jokes.
2: Oh.
1: Right? Is that the story you're thinking of, Craig?
4: Yes. Yes. Where he was like, it was supposed to be off the cuff, but it was like a little, like, cutting too close to the bone type of stuff, where it was like, whoa, are you, like, in the scene, or is this real life? And then he made a comment about, like, look at his Twitter bio. It says, like, this is a relatable, like, sentence that my PR people said would relate to the common folk. And he's like, I don't think he's joking. Like, that's how he acts. That's how he lives his life.
2: Oh, wow. I get the feeling that they're just kind of a mean couple.
4: Yeah, me too.
0: I don't know if you watched that last season of Welcome to Wrexham, but it seemed to me that they featured Ryan less.
4: Mm.
1: There is I did see him whenever Letterman, my next guest, knows, whatever that show's called.
0: Needs no introduction.
1: But he had Ryan on, and he interviewed him in his kitchen, and he was actually pretty relatable. Like, he seemed like a nice guy.
2: Yeah.
1: Like a genuine guy. So, I don't know.
2: Was it around the time, though, that he was trying to be a nice guy? When they were trying to PR correct?
1: It was before that.
4: Interesting.
1: It was like when he had probably his peak, like after Deadpool 2, maybe.
2: I think the most telling thing is that Blake Lively wasn't invited to Taylor Swift's wedding.
0: That's saying something.
2: Because they were so together all the time.
0: But sometimes good guys just end up with bad girls. What? So I'm saying maybe it's his wife's the deal.
4: Oh, yeah.
2: Oh. That could be.
0: Yeah.
4: Yeah, he's getting roped in with her baggage.
0: Right. Anyway,
2: we should probably move on.
0: Yeah. All right. What do we got this week, Craig?
4: We have actually a bunch of stuff. It's all a lot of little things, like the sixth Insidious movie, which will probably make some money, but just getting some okay reviews. There's not really a ton of buzz about it. There's two really big, like, independent films. There's the Teenage Sex and Death at Camp Miasma, which I thought was great. It's like kind of a send up on the slasher culture and like sexual identity. So this is a filmmaker, Jane Schoenbrunn, who has done, I saw the TV Glow and Let's All Go to the World's Fair, which kind of explore some similar themes, but only recommend if you're like a true fan of like the 80s slasher culture. This is sort of like a send up at times of Friday the 13th, Nightmare on Elm Street type of Hollywood stuff that like an indie filmmaker is getting a chance to reboot the franchise. And she's going back to cast the original girl from like the 80s version. So Gillian Anderson and Hannah Einbinder from Hacks are the two leads. Pretty much there's some other cameos from people that you would recognize, but those are the main two leads. I thought it was pretty good, but only recommend for like a certain audience.
2: Are you going to go, Nug?
1: I don't know. I like World's Fair, but I did not like I Saw the TV Glow. I know that's like people love that movie, but I just didn't really think it was very. I thought it was boring, honestly.
2: I didn't see it.
4: I think there's enough of the 80s stuff in this that you're gonna dig.
1: Okay.
4: Because you kind of like get some clips of the. So in the universe of this movie, the Camp Miasma is like a film franchise that has like gone in waves. Like, oh, this is a crummy horror movie. Oh, they've done a bunch of sequels. Oh, they're going to space. And then it's like kind of fallen off. And there's like a good joke about it, like being it's now a Quibi series, the short-lived Quibi network.
1: That's great. Like kind of like how they do a Scream where they parody the sequels. Yeah.
4: Yeah. So you get a lot of like kind of behind the scenes Hollywood stuff. And then it jumps into like a little bit of you're like in the world of the 80s slasher movie with the ridiculous violence and like blood splurting, like shooting up in the air, like a geyser. So I think that kind of stuff you'll be into.
1: Okay. I might give it a shot. I hear it's like still 95% on Rotten Tomatoes or something.
4: Yeah. Yeah. Very high.
2: I still kind of want to see Insidious just because of the scene in the trailer where the inside teeth bite down on the dentist.
1: Yeah, I got to. So, Harvey.
4: That
1: trailer came on in front of something we were watching. And his actual quote was during the dentist scene, he said, "This is the worst thing I've ever seen in my life."
2: So he said, "That's it, we're going."
1: Yeah. Because, you know, he has braces right now, so he doesn't like going to the dentist.
4: Oh, my gosh.
1: That made it way worse.
2: What is it about a dentist that's so scary? But I agree. All the dental scenes, you're just like, ugh.
1: You're so vulnerable. You're just laying in a chair and people are looking in your mouth.
2: Nobody likes it, right? Like, we all go, but nobody likes it.
0: When I go to my dentist, I do some nitrous and I give him some.
2: Oh, okay.
0: And then we go back and
1: like
0: forth.
1: Blue Velvet.
2: Share? Yeah. Yeah.
4: And then other thing of note, Tony, the Anthony Bourdain movie. This is a filmmaker that I like a lot, Matt Johnson. It's a little capsule piece about Anthony Bourdain as a 19-year-old who travels. He kind of chases the girls through Cape Cod. He wants to be a writer. He's kind of failing spectacularly at that. Gets a job at a seaside restaurant. Antonio Banderas is the executive chef. He kind of like shepherds him at like, hey, is this something you want to do? I can show you the way. And coming of age story, a lot of great critical praise from this. Some people saying this great movie, even if it wasn't about Anthony Bourdain, if this was just a movie about this guy, it stands alone. So if you have no connection with Bourdain, I think it'll still work. Dominic Sessa is the kid from The Holdovers. It looks like he does a great Bourdain. He's not doing like an impression of him. He's just kind of a tall guy with long hair and sometimes wears a leather jacket. But I'm really looking forward to this movie.
2: I think I'm looking forward to it too. I was kind of on the fence of how I felt about it. I've been getting tons of like Anthony Bourdain stuff on my social media feed lately. And just like, I don't know, hearing him talk and just his outlook and the things that he said. And certainly I know that he dealt with demons and, you know, and we all know how the story ended. But just him talking about like living your life and getting out there and seeing the world and about adventure and travel and all that stuff. Like he was just such a great guy. I just don't want to see it if it's going to be sad.
4: It doesn't sound like it's going to be sad. I think this is just like you're catching up with him at 19, 20 when he kind of makes that turn to decide like maybe this is what I want to do with my life.
2: Yeah.
0: What's the name of it again? I missed that part.
4: Tony.
0: Okay.
2: Tony, like Anthony.
0: Oh, okay. Tony.
1: Craig.
4: They almost released this movie. If you've seen the trailer, they kind of did it in the trailer, but there was a line of thinking that they might have put out this movie without promoting it as an Anthony Bourdain movie. And that was going to be like, at the end, he's like, "My name is Anthony Bourdain." And like, oh my God.
2: Oh, wow. Yeah.
1: I watched the whole trailer.
4: That would have been cool if they did it.
1: I watched the whole trailer like, what is this about? And then he said his name at the end. I was like, oh.
2: I picked up on it before just because of the book writer or the writer chef connection.
1: Yeah.
2: But I could see like if you didn't know and you just went and watched it and didn't even know that it was about his life, like that's kind of cool.
4: I know. That'd be a fun idea.
1: Craig, you're forgetting about my movie, Mutiny.
4: Oh, yes. There is a Jason Statham movie.
1: Jason Statham.
2: That's all Craig says. There's a Jason Statham movie.
4: This is not my joke. This is a recycled joke from the Rewatchables podcast, but somebody on there said, why do they even bother with naming the Jason Statham movies? The movies should just be called Statham 1, Statham 2.
2: It's not wrong.
4: Right.
2: Okay, before I let you guys go, the next time I send you a nugget, a picture of a futon made out of Fig Newtons and say that it's called a Fig Newton and nobody responds.
1: Where'd you send it?
2: I sent it to you and Craig.
4: I think I said ridiculous.
2: You did say ridiculous, which give me some acknowledgement. It was amazing. I thought it was so good. It was so perfect for you both.
4: But I think Nog ghosted you on that deal.
2: He did. Yeah.
4: Not funny enough. You didn't make the cut. Nope.
2: Fig Newton is so good.
1: Try again.
0: All right, Craig, tell everybody where they can read your brilliant movie reviews.
4: All right, fools. Letterboxd at Craig Sanger.
0: Craig Sanger, we will talk to you next week.
2: Bye, Craig.
4: See ya.
0: Bye, Craig.
4: Ridiculous.
5: 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Remember this?
2: So Holden has been saying the craziest things lately. Like, for one, he's just been making up words that don't exist. Like, Mom, guess what starts with the letter K? And I'll be like, what? And he'll be like, Cucamonga. And I'm like, where do you even hear these kinds of things? So I don't even know where he's getting it. I told you he's big on knock-knock jokes. He goes, knock-knock. And I said, who's there? And he said, Holden wants. And I said, Holden wants who? Holden wants you to go make him a grilled cheese sandwich.
0: Oh, that's awesome. Nice.
2: Like, really?
0: Yes.
2: You really just said that to me?
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0: 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Don't forget, you're listening for that Jonas Brothers sounder. 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
1: We got a text from Macy that said it was pouring out by Grand Casino. That was about almost an hour ago.
0: Okay.
1: Sunny today with a high of 105. Tomorrow, more isolated showers are possible, but still very hot with a high of 104. Pretty much all the way through Monday. Hopefully by Tuesday, it cools off just a little bit. It's 81 right now.
0: All right, we got to open our sweet deals of the week because we have two this week.
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0: The Joey and Heather Morning Show. Rude. I was so rude. All right. Ms. Heather has your Fox 25 first warning weather.
2: 105 today, unfortunately. 105 all the way through the weekend and even Monday. Small chances for isolated showers could take place tomorrow and Monday and Wednesday of next week. We will see a little bit of a cool off after Tuesday. It's 83 right now.

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1: Taking over stadiums all across the country, but we want to send you to see them in Vegas next month. 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
3: There's an accident where the right shoulder is blocked at I-44 northbound approaching I-40. Also, Northwest Expressway in Villa and Southwest 29th at South Sarah Road. That's your right now traffic.
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3: I was looking Joey's at watching movie trailers.
4: Yeah, I'm sorry about that. All right, so coming up, we got your new music. We'll talk about all the new music that is out today. Right now, new stuff from Gracie Abrams. It's called That's So True on KISS.

0: 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Heather's got your Fox 25 first warning weather.
1: 105 pretty much today and across the board. About Tuesday, we'll start to cool off just a little bit into the middle of the week. Several chances for isolated showers over the weekend. It's 83 right now.
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0: New music today from Sir Anthony Hopkins.
4: I guess he wrote orchestra music.
1: I was going to say, I really had no idea he did music.
4: And he had a symphony perform it.
0: I guess he writes classical music. That tracks, though, right?
4: Mm-hmm. Like,
1: but, like, he was old when Silence of the Lambs came out. He was old then. He's 88 now.
0: So I guess he's been writing music for over 60 years. So he just finally had an orchestra record it, and this is it, called Life is a Dream.
4: He needs, like, his own, like, another one.

0: And that's Stella Lefley, Lefty.
1: Yeah, it even sounds the same.
2: It does. Sound very similar.
0: And that's not a... That's by design, I'm quite sure.
2: That song is sad.
0: My boy Sam Smith has a new album.
2: Sam Smith is freaky.
0: Mm-hmm. Yeah, he into some stuff.
1: This song is about his man.
0: Hazel Eyes. I lived under his skirt for 5 years.
1: Really?
0: Yeah.
2: It was pretty roomy.
0: Very roomy. It was two-story.
1: It's actually a very sweet song that he wrote for his boyfriend. I mean, they may be married by now. I don't know.
0: Watch out when you get to that second floor, though.
2: A little close to the top.
0: Yeah. Because I didn't understand. He has a very unique voice, doesn't he?

0: Almost.
1: Almost.
2: How good. Could I know?
1: All right, the lead singer of The Killers, and I've watched him do this several times on his solo album, but now he always had like a country, almost like folk flair to his solo stuff.
3: It's kind of strange. I'm wondering what song Nug has for it.
1: Well, it's he's gone full on country for this album. It's called Thrasher. I'm not sure which song this
3: is. Like the Skater magazine?

0: Not to mention his solo stuff that's like, kind of got this flair. It's very depressing. Another raindrop
1: in the sea. Sounds like you've given it some listens.
0: What's that?
1: Sounds like you've given it some listens.
0: I listen to his solo stuff too, because Killers is one of my top five. So, all right. So for Nug, Weezer's 20th album is out today. It's called Weezer.
2: It's the Gold album.

0: the songs?
1: Just on this one.
0: Just on
1: that
0: this
1: I know of.
2: I heard another single, and it was good, but I don't know what it was called. Come the clues to
1: why we lost you. Oh, CEO.
2: That was it.
1: CEO. The video actually has a bunch of people in it. If you go check out the video, there's a bunch of stars in it.
0: All right, new Weezer. So go check that out. That's your new releases, and we want to remind you, you're still listening. It can happen at any moment. For that Jonas Brothers Sounder, call to win tickets at 405-591-9899 when you hear it.
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1: 105 today, tomorrow, Sunday, and Monday. There is a chance for some isolated showers here and there through the weekend. It's 84 right now.
0: All right. Let's get to this.
2: No, don't get stressed. Just gonna get figured out. Oh, deep conversation.
3: That's actual audio from the wall. I was in the parking lot.
0: Becky.
4: Yes.
0: Good morning.
4: Hey.
1: What are you doing?
4: I'm at work.
1: Can you tell us where you work? I heard there were people in the background.
4: Yeah, it's my friend, my coworker.
1: And what do you guys do?
4: We work in a pharmacy. Thank
1: you. Slinging pills.
0: That's right, mm-hmm. Baby. Slinging them drugs with a Z.
4: Yep.
0: Well, Becky, are you a Jonas Brothers fan?
4: Yes, I love them.
0: And would you like to go to the show?
4: Yes.
0: Mm-hmm. Well, I'm going to need you to refill.
1: We're going to need some Zanny.
3: He's got
1: balls.
3: A whole bag.
0: I have a script for Zanny. I'm going to need some bars. And then we can... No. Congratulations. You're caller number 9, Becky.
4: Yay!
0: Awesome.
1: Going to see the Jonas Brothers November 9th at the Paycom Center.
4: I am so excited.
0: So do you guys listen to us every morning there in the pharmacy?
4: Yep.
0: Love it. Love it.
1: Yeah.
0: Take us to work.
1: Who's your favorite?
4: All of you.
1: Good answer. It's Nugget's birthday. I heard that, girl. It's Nugget's birthday, though, today. Did you know?
4: Happy birthday.
3: Thank you.
1: You want to hit her up for some Xanax?
3: No,
1: kidding.
3: I'm good.
1: No.
5: I guarantee you Becky will do anything right now.
1: No, don't say that. No, we're not asking for anything. Don't get her in trouble. Well, congratulations. We're going to send you to the show. Tickets aren't even on sale quite yet. So hang on the line. Let me get some info from you.
4: Okay, sounds good.
0: All right, thanks, Becky. 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Nug, more tickets next week?
3: We have two more pairs next week, and then, right. I'm sure some more are closer to the show.
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1: The extreme heat remains across all of Oklahoma. Today we'll top out at 105 for the high with sunny skies, and we'll drop down to only 78 overnight tonight with clear skies. We'll be still right around that same ballpark with our temperatures for Saturday, a high of 104, but there might be a few spots of some rain showers and storms that could pop up in the afternoon. We'll get to 105 for the high on Sunday with sunny skies, and 106 on Monday, before there could be a slight cool down thanks to a cold front that could give us a small chance for some rain showers. For later on next week, some temperatures could be dipping down into the 90s, but this overall still remains a very hot and dry forecast. With your first morning forecast, I'm Chief Meteorologist Jack Griffin.
0: All right, thanks, Jack. Let's look at some TV and streaming tonight.
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4: Get it? This is the song. You get it? Turn the TV off. Turn the TV off.
5: I had not gotten it.
0: I hadn't picked up on it either. Clever.
4: I'm like the Russian doll of producers. Just these layers.
0: So many layers.
5: And when you think you've come, then the head comes off and there's still just another one in
4: there's
5: there.
4: There's another Russian lady in there.
0: But smaller.
4: Smaller Russian lady. Doll.
5: So many Russian dolls.
0: Heather, are you ready for some football?
5: Sure.
0: All right. Yes. NFL preseason continues tonight at 6 o'clock on NFL Network. Pittsburgh Steelers host the New York Jets. Then you get the Denver Broncos hosting the Green Bay Packers at 8. On HBO, the third season premiere of Conan O'Brien Must Go. The promo looks really funny.
5: Oh, I haven't seen it.
0: It's pretty good. Like, he's just a nut. Like, he'll put on just ridiculous costumes when he's in certain countries, you know, like while he's doing his bit.
5: Yeah.
0: Like, he does crazy stuff.
4: Track down, if anybody hasn't seen this show, watch the Javier Bardem episode in Spain.
5: Is it good?
4: It's the funniest thing. And it makes you love Javier Bardem.
5: Ah, okay.
4: Because they're so good together. Like, they just gel. They're funny.
5: I kind of did love him in that Cape Fear show. I was like, this guy's not getting enough recognition.
4: I was completely neutral on him, and then I saw that, and I was like, oh, this dude gets it. He's funny.
5: I'm going to watch it.
0: Apple TV, the fifth season premiere of Stillwater. HBO Max, the streaming premiere of Mother Mary, starring Anne Hathaway.
5: Don't watch it!
0: Pop star preparing for a comeback. Who turns to her former costume designer.
5: Oh, it's terrible.
0: Then has to confront her hidden resentment for being abandoned years earlier.
5: Oh, it's so boring.
0: That's one of those movies that they did a great job on the trailer.
5: I was iffy even on the trailer.
0: Really?
5: But you're right. It looked okay.
0: It looked okay.
5: And then I went to the theater and I went with my friend. And the whole time I was just like, this sucks. And then when it was over, she was like, I think I kind of liked it. So, I mean, maybe there's a chance. If you watch it, I want to hear what you think.
0: I feel like, Heather, you have, like, there's movies that you like. You know what I mean? Mm-hmm. Like, not just saying that you're not diverse in your music, your movie likes, but, like, you know. Like, I kind of know the kind of movie that you don't like working with you for 25 years.
5: Yeah, like blockbuster movies. I don't usually like those. This is not like that, though. Right. This is like a movie that I should like, but it's just really bad and boring.
0: All right, at noon on Saturday, NFL preseason continues. We have the Browns hosting the Bills on NFL Network. Then at 3, Miami Dolphins host the Giants. At 6, the Patriots host the sucky Philadelphia Eagles, boo. And then the Arizona Cardinals host my Dallas Cowboys. One of my friends sent me a text message this week that said, so, hey, or no, it was Kim's brother-in-law in a group message said, hey, are the Cowboys going to be legit this year? And I couldn't tell if he was
5: baiting
0: me or what. So I almost replied and I go, I'm just not even going to reply.
5: And you didn't say anything?
0: I didn't say anything. I'll text this weekend, but I was like, is this a bait?
5: Man, Cowboys fans get it.
0: Oh, how could you not?
5: They can get it.
0: No, but I'm a Cowboys fan, but like we've had so many expectations for so many years and done nothing since 96 that like I don't even get excited. Like, you know what I mean? Like I just watch the games because I'm a fan. I have zero expectations every season.
5: Michael Irving.
4: That's right.
0: Dude, Michael Irvin's a baller, dude.
5: I know.
4: Sugar booger.
5: Wasn't that
0: eight
5: that
0: baller. He's an eight baller.
5: Oh. Mm-hmm.
0: Yeah.
5: That was his era, right?
0: Yeah, oh yeah.
5: Yeah.
4: Emmitt Smith.
5: Cocaine makes you run fast.
0: Emmitt Smith didn't party like that.
4: Oh, he didn't, but I'm just saying it's the same era. Same with Troy Aikman.
0: Yeah. Yeah, Troy Aikman, Michael Irvin, Emmitt Smith. All right, guys. On CBS, the two-hour special, The Run for a Million, an elite horse racing competition where 16 riders compete for $1 million. On to Sunday, Fox presents NFL preseason. Titans host the Seahawks, your Super Bowl champion Seahawks from last year. Episode 3 of NASCAR, Americana on USA on Sunday. Lanterns, episode 2 at 8 on HBO. I said to Kim, I go, because, you know, Lanterns, superhero, right?
4: Mm-hmm.
0: But Kyle Chandler. I said,
5: does she know superhero or does she just know Kyle Chandler?
0: No, she's just a Kyle Chandler fan.
5: Right.
0: Right. She hates superhero movies.
5: Right. But what you should tell her is that Lanterns has Kyle Chandler in it.
0: No, the promo was on.
5: Oh, so like, she knows that it's a superhero.
0: She knows it's superhero. Like, they even got the ring and the whole deal. Oh. And I said, so, superhero show. Because I had to force her to watch The Boys. Force her. And she loved it. I go, Kyle Chandler.
4: It's like if True Detective was superhero-y.
0: Right.
4: That's what that's the best way to sum it up.
0: I said, are you in? Or, well, I mean, you know, it's superhero. Can't watch superhero.
4: It was produced and written by the people who did True Detective Night, whatever that was.
5: Really?
4: The most recent one.
5: Mm-hmm.
0: And she said yes.
5: So, I was going to say, you should tell her that it was about like Kyle Chandler falls in love with this woman and she loses her way. And so every night he puts a lantern in his window hoping that she'll find her way back to him. And then she would totally watch it.
0: I didn't have to do that. She was already in. So... But then at the same time, I go, okay, but we can't watch anything else superhero, like, because Kyle Chandler's not in it.
5: I mean, don't be negative. Because,
0: like, I get so limited on what I can watch because she doesn't want to watch it.
5: You know what?
0: It's annoying.
5: You're a free agent. You can watch whatever you want. There's probably several TVs in your house. Multiple just watch
4: TVs.
5: It. Sometimes it's nice to watch things without anybody else around.
0: Yeah, that's true. Especially if you're on your laptop. On AMC, episode 5 of The Walking Dead,
5: movies.
0: Dead City, at season 3. Okay, there we have it. That's a wrap on your TV and streaming tonight, y'all.
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1: I had to summon Nugget.
0: The birthday boy.
1: Yeah. That's what I was going to talk to him about. It's his birthday today. Nug, before we say goodbye, happy birthday and hope you have a good weekend.
2: Thank you.
1: I hope it stays cloudy so you don't die at work today.
0: Yeah, don't die on your birthday. That'd be kind of ironic.
1: Your bestie, G. Kyle, sent in a birthday poem for you. These roses are dead. I don't know what the hell violets are. You're getting old and decrepit. Watch your back walking to your car.
2: Oh, my gosh. That seems like a threat. And look, you got up before 10 o'clock.
0: Oh, yes.
2: All right, straight to the couch. It's time for Bob's Burgers and whatever else you do.
1: Oh, I think we know. He even found a graphic of some dead roses to
2: send. I bet
1: send.
2: He made that.
1: Oh, that's cool.
0: That's hilarious.
1: Funyuns for lunch.
2: He's retired.
1: Can you imagine being retired? What would you do?
2: He's retired at 46. Look at that guy.
0: SGG.
2: Mm-hmm.
0: S double G.
2: Just being a trophy husband.
0: That's right. That's right. And ain't nothing wrong with that.
2: Nope.
0: No.
1: No.
0: You got birthday plans? I know you went to John Mulaney last night.
2: I don't know. We don't have a lot of plans yet. We have lunch with Glenn's family on Sunday. And I don't know. That's about it so far.
1: Get you some sweet cream.
2: Maybe catch a movie.
0: Okay. Very good. Well, happy birthday, buddy.
2: Thank you.
0: What do you got going this weekend, Heather?
1: I'm going to meet a friend for lunch. And I'm going to meet a friend for happy hour.
0: Whoa.
1: And then we're having dinner with friends tomorrow.
0: Whoa.
1: And a little bit of work stuff, too. Some real estate stuff.
0: Okay. Well, good luck with that.
1: Thanks.
0: I'm doing fests all weekend. Seth Fest tonight.
1: Mm-hmm.
0: Seth's 50th birthday. And then Reggae Fest tomorrow down in Bricktown.
1: It's a lot of fests.
0: It's a lot of fests for one weekend.
1: Do you have some vests for your fest?
0: Oh, I need some fest vests.
1: You do?
0: Yeah.
1: Not one, because you can't be seen wearing the same fest vest
0: twice.
1: Well,
0: no, obviously I need to wear a reggae-themed vest for Reggae Fest,
1: mm-hmm.
0: so I can be the fest vest best.
2: Wow.
1: Yeah.
0: That happened. Okay, we're going to go. Guys, have a great weekend. Try to stay cool. Stay hydrated out there.
1: It's going
0: to
1: be hot.
0: It is, and we will see you on Monday.
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2: Julia Stiles from Save the Last Dance is joining the cast of Dancing with the Stars. She's a big fan and has talked about doing it in the past. The new season starts September 15th. The Foo Fighters will open for AC/DC on September 8th in St. Louis. Sadly, only for one night. For some reason, their usual opener, The Pretty Reckless, is not able to do the show.
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1: My girl just caught me.
2: You made her catch you?
1: I don't know how I let this happen.
2: But who?
1: The girl next door, you know? I don't know what to do.
2: Said it wasn't you.
1: All right.

0: 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Hope you're doing your best to stay cool out there, but join us Monday morning because we'll cool you off with the coolest morning show in the metro.
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We're so glad you got us on Friday on the Adam Bomb Show. Let's hope it lasts. Well, the work part, no, but the rest of that, yeah.

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2: Harrison Ford will play Indiana Jones one more time, at least sort of. He'll be the actual model for Indy in Disney World's upcoming attraction, Indiana Jones and the Myth of the Jade Serpent. Dolly Parton canceled her scheduled Dollywood appearance on Friday, but she canceled due to health struggles.
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0: Hey, it's Joey and Heather. 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

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H-E-A-T, HEAT, to 95819. That's HEAT to 95819. Let's get it done.

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0: 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He's going to kick us tour off in January. But I do know his One Direction bandmates. 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
13: We've talked a lot about ultra-processed foods, and here is one more reason to pay close attention to what you eat. New study out of Australia found that bumping up your ultra-processed food intake by just 10% a day, we're talking a small bag of chips, was linked to a, quote, measurable drop in attention and a higher risk of dementia. And here's the part that really surprised me. This held true even for people eating an otherwise healthy Mediterranean-style diet. In other words, you can't just cancel out the junk with a good salad. If that sounds discouraging, let me give you some good news. It's never too late to improve your diet. Researchers found that swapping ultra-processed foods for whole foods over several years lowered the risk of cognitive decline. So midlife even can be a great time to start. Read the labels and reach for the real stuff. I'm Dr. Sanjay Gupta, helping you live a better life.
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2: Ella Langley's Choosin' Texas is number one for the 18th week on the Hot 100. That makes it 1 week away from tying the record for the second longest leading single at 19 weeks. LL Cool J, Lil' Kim, Method Man, and Redman, and SWV will all top this year's Rock the Bells lineup. Also, the Jonas Brothers announced the dates for their Burning Up tour all over again.
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0: 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And Raina over in Norman gets you some Alex Warren.
1: They say the holy water's watered down, and this town's lost its faith. Our

0: Hey, it's Joey and Heather. Hope you're doing your best to stay cool out there, but join us Monday morning because we'll cool you off with the coolest morning show in the metro.
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paparazzi following you around. That would be your friends with your iPhones or Androids taking pictures all night. 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

Martin Garrix and Ed Sheeran on 98.9 Kiss FM. Going to get you out to Harry Styles in New York City. 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

0: Headed out to Usher and Chris Brown on 98.9 KISS FM. We're going to get that done around 1:45. How about Bruno and Linkin Park? Man, a throwback from them and Huntrix, too.
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6: Madonna leads the 2026 MTV Video Music Award nominations with 11, followed by Taylor Swift with 9. The show airs live September 27th on CBS and MTV. Tom Holland will likely make more than $100 million for Spider-Man Brand New Day thanks to a $20 million salary plus his cut of the profits. People are now calling him the new Robert Downey Jr.
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Bruno Mars on 98.9 Kiss FM, vibing out to the Adam Bomb Show. I want to get you some Chainsmokers and Coldplay right after this. And going to get you out to Chris Brown and Usher around 1:45.

0: Hey, it's Joey and Heather. Hope you're doing your best to stay cool out there, but join us Monday morning because we'll cool you off with the coolest morning show in the metro.
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Stella Lefty in Boston on 98.9 KISS FM. Going to go out to Usher and Chris Brown in Vegas coming up. And by the way, we don't have too many Saturdays left without Sooners football, so I am all good with that. And Shakira's throwback, let's play it.

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That's New Radicals and Michelle Branch on 98.9 KISS FM and the Adam Bomb Show. Royalty is that national keyword you want to text to get out to Usher and Chris Brown in Vegas. 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
2: An AI-generated Val Kilmer appears in an upcoming movie called As Deep as the Grave. He previously signed on to the movie before his death, and his estate gave permission for his likeness to be used. Netflix is being sued over K-pop Demon Hunters by a Christian metal band called Demon Hunter, which has been active for decades. They say they've been damaged in an amount not yet ascertainable.
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0: Hey, it's Joey and Heather. I hope you're doing your best to stay cool out there, but join us Monday morning because we'll cool you off with the coolest morning show in the metro.
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0: 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Loving Ed Sheeran's stadium tour. Loving we're going to play the new Backstreet Boys Bottle Up. How about Ella Langley, too? And what you got to get on at Adam Bomb Show. 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Why don't you hit us up? We'll play you something.
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0: 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Happy Friday. Ready to roll on into the weekend, y'all. Might as well get there with some winning. And you came to the right place if you're looking to do that, because we got a couple of different chances for you to win today. We got a trip to NYC up for grabs, actually two of those, to go see Harry Styles and that Together Together tour. And the national keyword to qualify for that on the way. Plus, Chris Brown and Usher on that stadium tour making a stop in Vegas? Yeah. Sign me up for that. Premium seats to that show as well. 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An extra $1,000, that'll work out good. Play a little blackjack. 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
6: A behind-the-scenes clip of Harrison Ford and Cookie Monster humming the Indiana Jones theme song while eating cookies is going viral. It was filmed back in May when the cast of Shrinking visited Sesame Street. The Odyssey just became the highest-grossing R-rated movie of all time. It surpasses Deadpool and Wolverine, which has a scene where the title characters fight inside a Honda Odyssey minivan.
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phrase my wife says a lot when we're at the Oklahoma State Fair, and that is coming around real quick, too, just a couple of weeks away from the State Fair. We'll get you hooked up. We'll be out broadcasting live out there, and you can probably find me at the Cinnamon Roll Place trying to cut line, because that line's crazy.

0: Hey, it's Joey and Heather. 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

0: Oklahoma City on the Lucky Star Kiss Hotline, 405-591-9899. Shoot me a text like Charity did, and we'll get your favorite song on. And while you got your phones out, we might as well get you qualified. All part of the 98 days of summer. I know summer's coming to a close, and we're back to school and all that good stuff. But hey, Labor Day is not here yet, and we're going to continue the winning until then at least. So get yourself hooked up, and we got two trips to go see Harry Styles in the Big Apple. We figured you might want to go spend a couple of days in NYC, get lost on the subway, maybe go sample a couple of the hot dog carts, whatever. You do you. That's what I do. I like food, so I'll definitely be eating all the hot dog carts, maybe get me a slice of pizza. Carlo's Bakery, I don't know. Lots of great food there, but you can do whatever you want, right? Round trip airfare, deluxe hotel accommodations, free tickets to the show at MSG. And all you got to do is text to the national keyword to get qualified, which is Daylight. 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
2: Julia Stiles from Save the Last Dance is joining the cast of Dancing with the Stars. She's a big fan and has talked about doing it in the past. The new season starts September 15th. The Foo Fighters will open for AC/DC on September 8th in St. Louis. Sadly, only for one night. For some reason, their usual opener, The Pretty Reckless, is not able to do the show.
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Miss anything on the Joey and Heather Morning Show this week? Like Jonas Brothers tickets? Yeah, you did miss that if you didn't wake up this morning. But no worries. They got more for you coming up Monday morning on the Joey and Heather Morning Show. November 9th, right here at the Paycom Center with the Jonas Brothers. When you're weighing free.

0: Hey, it's Joey and Heather. Hope you're doing your best to stay cool out there, but join us Monday morning because we'll cool you off with the coolest morning show in the metro.
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0: I'll tell you what, girls like you look like you might have a good time in Vegas. And I'm not even judging. Mostly everybody has a good time in Vegas, especially if you're going there with a good attitude. And one good way to get there with a good attitude is to go there with premium seats to the show to go check out Chris Brown and Usher. And that's exactly what we're going to do for you right here on 98.9 KISS FM. So you're welcome. It's your boy Bobby hanging out. Going to make your Friday just a little bit better. Text in the national keyword this hour to get qualified. We got round-trip airfare, deluxe hotel accommodations, and yes, like I said, premium seats to the show at Allegiant Stadium with Chris Brown and Usher. 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So check in the national keyword right now. The keyword is Indigo, I-N-D-I-G-O. 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
2: No accidents working on the city streets. Expect delays on the interstates. I-44 eastbound from May Avenue to Lincoln. That is due to ongoing construction around Western. I-40 westbound from Air Depot to Eastern. I-35 southbound from Northeast 10th to Shields. And I-240 westbound from Air Depot to Shields. That is your right now traffic. And I am Daryl Page.
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Just keep running from that sun, Oklahoma. Keep doing it, because the heat, it's still here. I think there's, like, maybe a little bit of a cool down soon, but nothing going to be, yeah, no, it's still going to be hot. Sorry. 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

0: It's 5 o'clock on Friday, and the weekend is in sight. 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Quit putting off that LASIK today and see the weekend a little clearer.
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0: It's your boy Bobby kicking in studio on 98.9 KISS FM, where we're actually going to be kicking it at the Oklahoma State Fair coming up in about like 3 weeks, y'all. We're less than a month away from the Oklahoma State Fair in Oklahoma. Can you believe that? I'm all excited about it. My belly is even more excited about it. And you should be excited about it as well, because your favorite radio station is going to be out broadcasting live out there for multiple days. And we're going to be hanging out all day. And I've been thinking about this. Maybe doing like a reverse samples table. Like, you know, when you go to Costco or Sam's, you go to the samples person and just get all the stuff. But this time I'll be the samples table and you bring me the food and I get to sample all of your stuff. I think that would be a great way for me to like do my reporting. I'm going to be out at the Oklahoma State Fair for all day. So I'm going to have to report on all the food. So that might be the way to do it. Does that sound like a plan? Sounds like a good plan to me. Just saying. We got a couple of weeks to work it out. So we'll get back to that. Okay. But yeah, Oklahoma State Fair time. Going to be lots of fun, but hey, maybe boost your bank account by the time we get to the Oklahoma State Fair as well. Labor Day giveaway is going on, where five lucky winners have a chance to win $1,000. That will get you a lot of turkey legs or cinnamon rolls, funnel cake. Ooh, yeah, I'm hungry now. Oklahoma State Fair time, and of course, your chance to win $1,000 at our Labor Day giveaway at 98.9kissfm.com. 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
2: 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Expect delays on the interstates. I-40 westbound from Air Depot to Eastern. I-35 northbound from Southeast 59th to Northeast 10th. I-35 southbound from Eastern to 4th Street and more. I-44 eastbound from Airport Road to May. I-44 westbound from May to Airport Road. I-235 southbound from 50th to the I-40 junction. And I-240 westbound from Air Depot to May Avenue. And that is your Right Now traffic.
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4: Harrison Ford will play Indiana Jones one more time, at least sort of. 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

0: How about you just lose yourself in NYC for a couple of days, get lost on the subway? Like I said, you can just kind of play subway roulette. Just kind of get on the subway, ride around for a little bit, and then just like randomly hop off whenever the doors open and just like walk up the stairs and figure out where you are. It's kind of a fun game we like to play in the concrete jungle. It's your boy Bobby Kingdon in studio. You do not have to do that, but you can have a little bit more of a plan if you want to. But you do have some adventuring to do in NYC because we got not one, but two trips up for grabs to go see Harry Styles live in Madison Square Garden with that Together Together tour. 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DAYLIGHT. 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
2: 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Spec delays on the interstates. I-40 westbound from Air Depot to Eastern. I-35 northbound from Southeast 59th to Northeast 10th. I-35 southbound from Eastern to 4th Street and more. I-44 eastbound from Airport Road to May. I-44 westbound from May to Airport Road. I-235 southbound from 50th to the I-40 junction. And I-240 westbound from Air Depot to May Avenue. And that is your right now traffic.
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Ex-boyfriend of Taylor Swift, by the way, too, but he was put on Russia's international wanted list right now. Probably has been on the Swifties wanted list for a while, though, if I had to guess.

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0: 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And maybe you can put that money in your pocket and keep it in that bank account for when you win this trip to Las Vegas in September to go hang out with a couple of icons. Chris Brown, Usher Raymond, you heard of them? Were they linking up on a legendary R&B tour and stopping in stadiums all across the U.S.? 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
2: No accidents working on the city streets. Expect delays on the interstates. I-35 southbound from Wilshire to Northeast 36th. I-35 southbound from Southeast 44th to Indian Hills Road. I-40 eastbound from Rockwell to May. And I-40 westbound from Penn to MacArthur. That is your right now traffic, and I am Daryl Page.
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4: This week, we're diving into some childhood celebrity trauma. We found out that Cindy Crawford performed an exorcism on her daughter, Kaya Gerber. Michael Jackson's daughter, she tried an experimental therapy procedure. And the Jonas Brothers are worried about the choices they made for their very first tour. Plus, Michael Strahan has a crazy full circle moment from 9/11 with one of the biggest comedians in the world when they were just a kid. It's all coming up this weekend on the Hollywood Five.
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0: in summer yet, so we continued it because we make our own rules up here at 98.9 KISS FM. But that's good news for you because the winning continues as well. And the 98 days of summer getting you hooked up to go check out a couple of big shows. We got one in Las Vegas to go check out Chris Brown and Usher. Just got you hooked up with that national keyword. It is Indigo. Text INDIGO to 95819 to get you qualified to go check out that show on the West Coast. And then, hey, maybe the East Coast is more your vibe. We got a couple of shows there to go for you as well. Two in NYC, as a matter of fact, up for grabs to go check out Harry Styles in that Together Together tour. And today is your last day to get qualified. Actually, you know what? I take that back. Next week, we get you qualified for that as well. So just forget what I just said. But it is the last keyword for today. So definitely get the national keyword in right now for your chance to go see Harry Styles live in NYC. And your keyword is Daylight, D-A-Y-L-I-G-H-T. Text that also to 95819 to get you qualified. 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
2: No accidents working on the city streets. Expect delays on the interstates. I-35 southbound from Wilshire to Northeast 36th. I-35 southbound from Southeast 44th to Indian Hills Road. I-40 eastbound from Rockwell to May. And I-40 westbound from Penn to MacArthur. That is your right now traffic. And I am Daryl Page.
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